0: Bravo, tell you William 1.
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0: 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Is there any additional information or additional callers?
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1: 60 on Kipper. 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
1: Adam, I saw you cut yourself off. 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
1: Tip 1.

0: 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Copy, can't comment. 10 8, Bart Bort.
1: 10 Adam, Kepler. Can you copy the private property accident that's been pending?

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0: Adam copies. 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
0: Myself and William 7, checked the area. Didn't observe any additional stranded boats. We'll be 10-8 off the water.

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0: California 9 Henry, correction, 9 Nora Henry, William 336.
1: What's your 20?
0: Westbound 198, about a mile east of Farmers Hope Boulevard. It's going to be a golf cart driving on the shoulder.

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1: 10 Charles, 10-4. Adam 40 boy, call me 1664 at 12956 Albert Avenue. Her ex is there ripping down her fence. It'll be Brian Hernandez, unknown date of birth. Step 4. Brian's wearing a white shirt, black shorts, negative on weapons. He arrived in a black Jeep.

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0: 7-1, Syntonic.

0: Victoria William, 1, code 4.
1: William, 1, code 4. Yeah, you've got a lot of background. 6SAM 04079.
0: Paper.
1: 10-4.

0: by Sir William White.
1: William White, what?
0: The big golf cart was escorted off of the freeway. I'll be 10-8, no report.
1: 10-4.
2: 5-10 to Charles, rolling 28.
1: 10 Charles, good.
2: 10 Charles, 7 X-ray, 16891. Should come back to a Toyota.
1: 10-4.
3: 5-7, it's an Adam, code 4, out with the female house.
1: 10 Adam, 10-4. Charles, vehicle's clear, expired 10-31-25 on a 2006 Toyota to Brenda Pimentel, out of my sight.
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0: 865, I say. The one's confirmed by records.
1: Copy, thank you. Just confirming, is there still an active 836 short?
0: Confirm.
1: Copy, you can remove that as well, please.
0: Hey, did you guys copy the pending traffic at Jack's Liquor? It's an ongoing issue with an ex-employee. She brought in seven state $100 bills.
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1: 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She left, she was laughing in the alleyway.

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1: I'm going to be in the alleyway behind 332 East by Sally Road on 5 King Tom Zebra 532. I'll be out with 3.
0: Pepper.
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0: 5537, code 4. That vehicle's coming back, not on file. 5 King Tom Zebra 532.
1: Wait, so this is the last time it's going to be a 9.

0: 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I copy. Call 371, I'll be 76.
1: Ten Adam, for the alarm company, the vehicle is located at the front door in the parking area. The subject is not in camera view. Unknown if the vehicle is in the facility, or unknown if he's in the vehicle or in the facility.
0: 10-4, copy.

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0: 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Expired 12-8 of 25 on a 2013 Dodge out of Three Rivers, Carmela Hilvers.
1: For a cup.
0: Call
2: 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Yep. Roger, Slate 40 Boeing. And copy traffic, 76.
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0: right, 10 Adam.
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0: I'll be CAD comments. I'll be 10-8, no report.

0: Chile 48, I'm up East 76, Chile, keep the peace.
1: Forty-eight. She's got a 20-minute ETA for the keep the peace. There's a lobby traffic. She's requesting 25 with you. She'll be outside in a Jeep Patriot.
0: Copy. I'll be 76.

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0: 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I'll be 10-8 with the report.

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0: 10 Charles, 1038, road 124, East Shannon, Parkway. 10 Charles, 28 is going to be 7 Edward King, Lincoln, 543. Should come back to a crash plate.

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1: 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I don't know if 20 is going to be right up Reagan Avenue in the parking lot of Ross.
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0: It'll be regarding an unlocked gate.
1: Step four.
0: I'd say 814.
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0: Put in 10-21 for 822.

0: 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I'll be 10-8, no report.
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1: Tempo, do you have a date of birth?

0: 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It's going to be 12-16-1975. I have a 27 as well. It's going to be Adam 989500.
1: Kappa.
0: 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I copy follow-up.
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0: 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Both parties in council. Lieutenant, no report.
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0: what's that for?
1: 40 amps, 10 points. Charlie Edward, 602 in progress.
2: Hanging in, Chief.
1: 10-5, advising at 260 North C. Charles, the squatters are trying to squat there. No further. Advising they're the ones that were removed from 259 North C.
2: Hey, 19, I copy 7-6.
3: Definitely. I say 14, 822, go for it. Show me route to the 602 in progress.
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1: 14 Adam 1042. Make 21 Paul, that vehicle is clear. 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
2: 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I'll be on 1038, Highway 188, Road 217. California 8, George 40414.

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1: Robert, vehicle trip expired 831-25 on a 96 Chevy out of Visalia. Alejandra Palacios Ramirez.
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1: No ETA for animal control. They advise me to be en route. Break 10 Adam, good.
2: RP was provided with option of 10A no report. Cat comments.

southbound units in the Barbersville area, be aware for a traffic hazard. The westbound Highway 198 near the Barbersville exit for three goats on the freeway running around. The CHP is on scene. Animal control has been advised by Sawyer Clear at 2031.

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0: 5 Valley 822. 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I'll be 10-8 with the report.
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1: 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William Accolade, 220 South Oak Apartment 210 for a 52-year-old male that cut his pinky. Medicals en route.
0: 5782-223, 22 make contact. 822, 10-4. 822, that was one.

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0: good. RP is going to remain on scene with the kitten for the time being. Animal Control still not on scene. When able, can you advise my fellow Animal Control to reach out to the RP contact for information? I'll be 10-8 to report.
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0: 40 Adam, 415 verbal, 41119 Francis Drive. 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

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Maria Lopez, how about this? 10-4, 10-4. 10-4.

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0: 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Do you have a height and weight?
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0: Huawei Road Wireless 911. Pearl Rapid at 28 meters, shows near 281 South Francis Avenue. Can you hear voices in the background and a female heard saying open the door? On callback, no answer. Unable to leave voicemail.
1: 822-76.
0: Definitely. 60, Charles. Mortuary advising 1 hour ETA.
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0: good. I copy the suspicious third on east of Ash, 76. Information, believe it might be Delta Vector Control District, saw me area earlier.
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0: 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Hospital will be calling the mortuary.
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It's a DVRO. He is the restrained. Protected are Maria Alcantara, Arlene Romero, Arlette Romero, Ariel Romero, and Tatavea Romero. 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

0: 871. Vehicle's clear expired 10/24 of 22 on a 2016 Fiat release of liability, Hyundai of Vacaville. 7 William Edward Adam, 958.
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0: 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Adam vehicle is clear. Current 2026 Chevy out of Tulare. 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Is that out there?
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I'm suspicious, sir. 1595 Avenue 407. 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
2: 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It's going to be on road 188 Avenue 256. Stand by for plate. Okay, it's going to be 4 Frank Yellow Union 538.
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0: 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We'll be in the orchard to the north.
1: 10-4. On the 415 noise or separate traffic?
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0: Medical en route 513 Albert Avenue for a 4-week-old who is sleepy after the father gave him the formula incorrectly.
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0: 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Confirming they canceled medical as well.
1: 822, affirm.
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0: 10 Adam, copy audible 7571 Florence Avenue. She said that she could hear an alarm somewhere in the first building when entering the gate.
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40 Adam 40 Boy, 415 verbal, 40303 Cindy Road, Anna Worth, outside his house, broke his front window, threatened to stab him.

0: Rosa units. She left the area last seen in a black Chevy Cruze eastbound on Cannon.
1: Okay.

Earth units, she's got 30 local clearance AICSR. Prior contacts, 27 is suspended, revoked. She's on DMV Corp probation through 415-29.

0: 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Copy to Red's traffic incident 10.
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2: 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It's going to be Rosaline and Road 130. 18 Zebra King 843.

0: 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You're still in my copy of the traffic coming around. 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
0: 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It failed to appear out of Colorado, no extradition.
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1: Forty
0: 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I'll be 10-8 with a sub.

0: 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I'll be 76 to 64 with the 1 female 985. Here to copy.
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0: Is going to be vacant. I'll give the RPS 1-1.
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0: 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We're at North Anderson and Marionette, California, 8, boy, Sam, X-ray 301.

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0: 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Female with sighted and released on scene. A19 will be providing a courtesy transport to the city.
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units be alert for single vehicle traffic collision in Road 204 in Marinette. RPMZ passerby did not stop one vehicle into the orchard. Female walking around with a flashlight. No further CHP has been advised, don't be en route. And TCAD was also advised as precaution by Celia Clear at 0506.

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0: 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She's requesting a 1021.
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I saw you, William 8. I'll be out on a single vehicle accident on Spruce, just west of, or just, sorry, excuse me, just south of 188.

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0: Negative on injuries, negative on rope blockage, clear to copy at 28.
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1 to North Union Station. How about a copy of you all for a single vehicle TA authority citizen break? When continuing, special edition 6 Charles Buell for a single vehicle TA vehicle versus Orange Street, North Spruce, just south of Highway 198, CHP Fire Medic 1 route, by 71 clear at 642.

0: On 288 and 4th Street, California Plate 9, Lincoln, Frank, King, 868.
1: And what was your cross of 288?
0: 156.

0: That's going to be clear expired in June of 25 on an 05 Honda. Last update done. Out of Carruthers.
1: 5 46 9
0: Somewhere.

8:33, 46, 25, 5:46, 8:33, 46. 8:33, 46.

Woodley, clear, sir. 7-10. I'm pending an audible at Bravo High School. It's going to be for a file room motion. Looks like we've had additional trips there, all accidental. Go for it, clear. Where in the area you can put us on? Copy, Grayson. It's at Woodley High School. It's going to be the file room motion.

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1: 40 Boy.
0: 40 Boy. Give me a 91 hang up, 16815 Avenue, 362. Open line static, heard on call back. 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

by Fire 833. 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It'll be a 2005 Honda Accord four-door, golden color, two plates. 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
1: 872.
0: 872. Spew out for traffic hazard in here in Morocco and Cypress. 10-11 RP advising that there's construction, however, no personnel on scene to direct traffic.

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Bill for a black 2015 GMC Sierra 10851. Plate of 86708 X-ray 1, southbound 4th, correction, southbound road 80 from Avenue 424. All information for CHP, West 1 clear at 803.

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0: Okay, Sam 34, what's the traffic for the William units?
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0: 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I'm on Road 80, Avenue 384, taking the area for a call, 69.
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0: Southwest 04 Deano. DPD has one in custody. They're advising code 4. I'll be 10-8.
1: 10-4.

Clyde Slide 60 Adam, can you log a 59 rider in my unit? Stop him. Watch out, 10 Adam, follow up. Go ahead. I'll be on a 1021 regarding case number 25-068373.

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1: 1-7.
0: Pending a wireless 911 hangup. Looks like 40 boy was out there earlier. It's code 4, static, heard on call back, possible malfunction. Code 4 to clear.
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Have a copy of the bill for a TA, 40 citizen break. Flight 31 continuing. CHP fire medical en route to the area of El Monte Way and Road 56 for a two vehicle TA, white van versus a white pickup truck. All information for CHP. Flight 31 clear at 8:46.

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1: 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A46, that's clear, correct. 2010 Volkswagen, Lots of Rodriguez, out of your city.
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1: Copy, thank you.

40 what do I say? 40 foot. Passion 48 of Chicken Feet. 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However, gave us a 21 for her. Can you give her a call and see what her 20 is? Should be in a row seat. 10-4.

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1: I copy. 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
1: Isolate 46, I copy. I'll be out at 10:37, Ash and Linnell in the alleyway.
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10 more.

0: Cincinnati, I'll make you a copy of 115 verbal.
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0: Multiple units.
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0: Central, say copy, break of the unit.
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0: Copy.
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0: with you. Tomorrow. Bye, sell you 23. 82, pretty good. Juvenile's code 4, return appearance. I'll be 10-8 with an IR. 10-4.

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0: Adam. Negative on crime, verbal only. Civil issue options were provided. All units will be 10-8 Norfolk.
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0: Farmers on Oakland, California plate, 8 Victor Charles Henry 271.
1: Tipor, you broke on your cross of Oakland.
0: Farmers on.
1: Tipor, it's clear and expired last year, September. 2011 Chevy last to Juarez out of Portable.
0: Sorry, 46, I copy you.

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0: 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Item 28, it's a 10 Chevy Tahoe with tinted windows.
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0: 76 to 846 West Loyola Avenue, City of Visalia. If you can advise VPD, negative on any assistance, and I'll be in the city for a while in civil services.
1: I copy 846 West Loyola.
0: Street name is going to be Loyola. Phonetically, Lincoln Ocean Yellow, Ocean Lincoln Adams.
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set for. A46 on the vehicle. It's a clear and current 03 GMC, last Silverado out of Isaiah. Still running the trailer plate.

0: T-46, the trailer is also cleared to the same RO, also out of SA.
1: T-46, I got this
0: one. Can I just get your cross over, Nisa?
1: I'm on Walnut and Jen.
0: Tamper. That's I 60 Adam. 60 Adam. I attempted multiple 21s, unable to leave a voicemail, 10-8 till further. 10-4.

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0: Copy, thank you.

Can I have a copy? Still all traffic on your screen. Can I have a 20 screen?

0: Tower, but I say, oh, go ahead and pin the civil. I'm going to put you on a 911. It'll be in Kingsburg. 2894 Avenue 368. Spanish speaking RP advising or requesting help. Not able to provide an address.
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60 Adam, I said, copy traffic. 60 Adam. They'll be pending traffic at Patterson Track. Suspicious person at 33298 Road 132. It's 10-5 RP device via cameras can see a subject knocking on a door. No further information. Copy, 76.

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0: Copy.

0: 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You can cancel on incident 130. I'll put you back on the follow.
1: 60 Adam, I copy. I was unable to make contact on my follow-up.
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Vice David 84. David 84, good. I'll be 76 to the call out.

0: 10, everybody say it. JetBlue was being slightly uncooperative, but there was some sort of a 415 in the area of Road 28 and Avenue 360 in a plum field. Advised the vehicle, a gray sedan is GOA, but the subject advised they would return.
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0: I saw a 10 Adam. I'm out next to some green restrooms on Avenue 368, Route 28. Negative eyes on the RP. I'll keep switching.
1: 10-4, where am I now? It's tempting to have her flag you guys down.
0: Copy.

0: 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RP is advising she can see you.
1: Alright, copy. I advise. I'll be making contact.
0: Deborah.
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0: 5 Charlie Central, vehicle's going to be a gray 4 Taurus. I'll be checking the area so the vehicle is controlled.
1: 10-4.
2: But there's an Adam copy for me.
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2: 9 Sam Adam Lincoln 341.
1: Can I ask Metro Current 2003 Ford Last of Lyon out of Hanford?
2: I copy. That is the vehicle on my copy.
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0: Copy. There's at least one vehicle into a pole. I'll be checking for injuries and other vehicles involved.
1: Sample.
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0: I say King 39.
1: King 39.
0: Yes, you can put me back on my previous traffic. Visalia PD has a scene and is not requesting any assistance.
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0: 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Negative on any vehicle type that matches that description. I'll be checking the area still.
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1: 334, go ahead.
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1: Stop. Bye, Celia 127. Last year, Andy, go ahead. Bye, Celia Paul 127. We'll be out with one on a bike, page and K.

Arthur, Paul 416, 1038. Paul 416, go ahead. Forest Lee and South E. Edward Street on California 6, John Henry Union 475. 10-4. Call 127-10-4. Paul 416, vehicle's clear current 2000, Ford, left of Venegas, out of Tulare.

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0: So, Paul 429B on page and K, California 67, correction, 6 Zebra, David William 221.

0: That's going to be clear expired in 2024 to the 2004 Toyota Lazo Cortez out of Wasco. There's the residual liability to a Jesus Cortez, also out of Wasco.
1: Was 40, correction. That was 40.
0: I copy Paul 416 out with Paul Fortunate. Fortunate status, you have a low volume.
1: Paul Fortunate, we're code 4, we're going to have 2 detained.
0: 10-4, 2 detained, code 4.
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0: 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Woodley Unit, fire medic on route 2230 North Pepper for an 18-year-old with a rapid heart rate. Code 4 to clear unless requested.
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0: Westside 10 Adam. All units will be 10-8. I'll have the report. Put it back on my previous.
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0: 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You're just clearing current 01 Honda, last of Bang out of Fresno. Residual liability to a Cherie BB out of Tulare. Copy.
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0: 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T. 1017 with Pat Young. It's going to be for a keep the peace at 30667 Road 196. 30667 Road 196. Per court order, RP is going to respond at this address to pick up her daughter. She's going to be standing by in a black Honda, ETA 5 minutes.
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0: 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Lobby traffic was handled. 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

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This is what I do with Aureli. She's a customer. She's at the St. Clair, 1456 North Farmersville. Advisor's a male transient, a white male adult, 5'5", with a beard. Last thing we know, shirt is bothering the customers and trying to fight with the subjects who are passing by. Negative weapons seen. 833, copy. I'm being run. 10 more.

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1: 823.
0: 823. Fire medic en route to the area of South G, Edward, and Ash for a male subject who is bleeding from his arm. Awakened breathing. No further description. Looks like the male has possibly fallen and hurt his arm.
1: 10-4, you can show me 23.
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3: Vice 833 going 23.
1: 833 10-4. No, I'm not even gonna call him because they weren't told to stage. I just put it in the comments. Fire can copy. That's pretty young, huh? Born 1987, done.

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0: Pending 1144, City of Isaiah. Apparent natural, VP on scene. Who do you want me to start?
1: Bye, Isaiah, 1-7. It'll be for 10 Adam and Captain Pemper. 10-6 on myself.
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1: 10-4, I'll update him.
2: 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Made contact with the RP. Should advise those subjects GOA towards Veterans Park. I'll be checking.

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0: 823, 10-4. Paul 127, your case number is 54214. 52, correction, 54214.
3: 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It's going to be a Roman, right?

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0: I'll be 7660, 400 with one female, 95. Beginning mileage will be 101 and tow and pose in the call.
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by Sai 823. The patient will be transported to Kauai by EMS. I'll be 10-8, no report. 10-4.

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1: 10-4.

Southwest, I 60 Adam, follow up. 60 Adam, good. 76 to 15400 Avenue 330 in Ivanhoe regarding case number 26-05-3886.

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1: Affirmative, case number is 54191. 54191.

Alright, 12 North Anderson Station, somebody copy a single vehicle TA authority citizen, break. By 71, continuing CHP paramedic, one route to the area, road 124 and avenue 264 for a single vehicle into a tree. Subjects are requesting medical. CHP paramedic, one route, by 71, clear at 1318.

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0: If you could pin my current traffic, I'll be 23 on a separate civil service at 7422 Wellman Avenue, Goshen.
1: 10-4.

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1: Final stop is Avenue 310 and Road 70.
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1: So far.
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0: Paul 167. That vehicle's clear, current 05 Honda, last of James out of Visalia on Florence. Just a quick comments.
1: Copy.
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0: 46,
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0: Paul 416. That plate, 4 Adam, Adam Union 739. Because that clearance expired in 2023 to a 98 BMW Lasta Mar out of city of Mariposa. Can you confirm the last two were 39 or 29?
1: 739. Final stop's gonna be at the Rocket.
0: Temple.

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1: Step 4.

Southwest, so 60 out of my copy, call 236. Somewhere. All right, so I'll hit Paul 127, I went at 416. Can you start rotation on 10? 10-4.

say 1 to North Indian Station. Somebody a copy of you for a TA, authority citizen break. Somebody say 1 continuing. It's going to be a 2 vehicle TA, Avenue 384 and Road 88. Avenue 384 and Road 88. For the caller, 2 vehicle TA, everyone is out of the vehicles. Airbags deployed. Unknown extent of injuries. CHP paramedic 1 route. Somebody say 1 clear at 1350.

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0: 416. Paul 416, go ahead.
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0: Step four.
2: Paul 334, I'm into Paul 330, traffic stop.
0: So far.
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0: Adam, I say. 60 Adam. Phone number's been updated.
1: Copy, thank you.
2: Mike, cell phone. 334. Call 330, code car. I'm out with 1 Avenue 308, Anderson Road, Kennedy.
0: What's the cross of 308?
2: 70.
0: Tower.

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1: Paul 330, go ahead.
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0: 5 Frank 3 4 498.
1: Fourth, clear current to a 96 Ford pickup west of Garcia out of Visalia.
0: Let's say up all 234 rolling 28.
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0: 5 George Charles Lincoln 691.
1: Through 4th, clear current to a 04 Honda, last is Velasquez, out of Isolde on 4th.

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1: 10-4.
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1: Paul 416, 10-4.
0: So, Paul 330, clear copy at 27, 29 on 2.
1: You're still on the primary.
0: That's a Paul 324, final stop, road 60, Avenue 306.
1: 10-4.

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0: 872, 1017, Jaleesa on Olive Lane. She's advising her children's father, Benjamin's on the property. Darling seems verbally combative and refusing to leave.
1: 7.
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0: 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Morning, given, sunny.
1: Five, Cellular 127, Toast 23.

I saw you went to North End Unit. Somebody copy of BWL for a traffic hazard in the area of Camp and Elder Brick. My flight will continue at the intersection of Camp and Elder. There is a Hispanic female adult watching wearing a tank top and shorts in the middle of the roadway. Vehicles are passing and honking. CHP has been advised of all info. My flight will end ending at 1420.

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0: All 334, clear current, correction, clear but expired as of 10/22 to a 2000 Toyota pickup, west of Leon's, out of Porterville.
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1: 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That's it, Paul 324. You could leave it, can I? I just need additional.
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1: 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He's out now. I'm code 4. Still the additional. 10-4.

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1: 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Did you want me to start 10, Charles, or pend it for 60, Adam?
2: You can start 10, Charles.
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1: One Sam.
0: I'm pending a juvenile problem at 6858 Elder Avenue. BRP is advising her daughter suffers from autism and mental health issues. She's currently in the middle of the roadway making suicidal statements. Crisis has been advised that they're refusing to respond due to her being in the middle of the roadway. Did you want me to divert 10 Charles to this instead?
1: No, firm. Put it on my screen.
0: 10-4. 10 Charles, I fly. If you can disregard your current start to 6858 Elder Avenue for a juvenile problem.
1: 10 Charles, I copy 76.
0: 10-4.

0: Bacella 10 Adam. Mortuary has possession of the decedent. I'll have a report. I'll be 76 to call 265.
1: Right, day 17. Yeah, with the RP.
2: 1774.
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1: Yes, she was last seen on 310 and Ivy. Here's code 4, she's walking on the sidewalk.
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2: Adam, by Slay, your case number 54254.
1: 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She's requesting EMS response for a transport.
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0: That plate is clear current to a 2017 Nissan, last of Laney, out of Isaiah. Can you re-advise your cross with American, please?
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0: 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Last of Amancio, out of Goshen.
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Valley 46, copy call comments, I'll be 10A with them. 10-4. Hi, Valley 46, would you be able to fax over the entry or the exit of the month? 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

0: 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Would not 10-6, 10-19 for lobby traffic regarding fraud.
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0: Heading at 242 just occurred at the Riverline RV Park, 10 Adam. BRP is advising is golf cart was vandalized. They confronted a neighbor and it turned into a physical. Parties are now separated. Did you want me to start 10 Charles or hold it for 10 Adam?
1: Right, say one Sam. You can start 10 Charles.
0: 10-4, break 10 Charles. There are Riverline RV Park.
2: I saw you 60 Adam, you can have me that traffic.
0: 60 Adam, 10-4.
1: All right, say one Sam. Can you also start 40 Adam from the back?
0: 10-4, break 40 Adam by slice. You can start that way. It's at the Riverland RV Park.
2: Copy, 76.
0: 10-4, break 171 by slide. I'm also pending a keep the peace at the Bravo Farm, 10 out of feet, and I check the welfare on Florence Drive for a patient who is making statements about self-harm. Pen, the clip for a penum for units to clear.
1: Sorry, say one time. I'm going to keep the peace, hold 10 for night shift. So you can pen the other one as well.
0: 10-4.
2: Vice 41 Robert, I'll be 76 to call at 300.

0: That's an item. It's a case number for suspicious person.
1: An item, your case number 54260. 54260.
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0: 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So I copy lobby traffic for ticket sign off.
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0: 10-4.

0: Fort Lake Fish Lake, copy medical at 352 Olive Lane. A fire routed it over. It's advising a traumatic injury with hemorrhage. No further information at the time. Again, 352 Olive Lake. Was that going to be 868?
1: Yeah.
0: 10-4.

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0: 868.
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0: That's
1: going
0: to be
1: 869. 10-4.

0: with 10 Adam. I'll have a report. Go ahead with the pending.
1: Stand by, just one.

0: 171 Viceline.
1: 1-10.
0: It's Adam, asking for pending. Do you want me to send him to one of those or just let him hold?
1: They can pend.
0: Pen 4.

0: if the dispatch was clear at this scene, it'll be 10-8 over with the report.
1: 10-4. Say so, you're 10-1. 10-1, go ahead. We're overhead on the 242. The cabins don't have numbers that I can see from up here, but I'm UTL on anybody fighting in the area, so it looks like they're separated.

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0: I'll be out on that. Lobby traffic 110. Can you confirm the warrant?
1: Call 330, your case number 54277. 54277, I copy one detained.
0: Negative on the case number, just confirming the warrant.
1: And copy that, I'll confirm it.

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1: 40 out of Mids, clear but expired as of December 21 to a 2017 Toyota pickup, last of Abundant. 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
0: Highway 216 and Avenue 320 on California 7, Mary Boy Zebra 188.
1: Clear current to a 2012 BMW last of Campos out of Fremont to confirm 7 Mary Boy Zebra 188. Confirm. 10-4, break Paul 429, what's your status?
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0: 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Is the cook for to clear?
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0: Exeter of Isolate, copy 27835 at 1110 West Palm.
1: Really
0: 815 apartment 208. The RP stating his wife Destiny Hernandez is 647 Frank and was in a physical 415 with the RP. Negative on medical. RP has bruises. The female is in the bathroom last morning, pink shorts and black shirt. Parties are currently separated.
1: West Philly 22, copy 76.
0: 10-4, confirming 822.
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2: 12 Edward units, 814. We're familiar with the subjects. They're going to be the top left balcony when you enter the apartment.

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0: A15-23, mail half outside.
1: I copy 10-23, mail half outside.
2: A22, make contact with the mail half. Other units will go inside and get the email.

0: 8.2, we can stand by with the mail. We'll be making contact with the department.
1: He's advising. She took off. 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
0: Highway 216, north of 320 on California, trailer plate 4, John, X-ray 1392.
1: Sensmore, clear current to utility trailer, last of Schwann, out of Isolia. 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
2: Call 416, the plate for the vehicle is going to be California 6, Mary Adams, Zebra 384.
1: Sensmore for the vehicle, it's clear but expired as of 4 of 2023 on a 97 Chevy, last of Escobar, out of Ivanhoe.

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1: I copy 7, Lincoln Henry Sam 817, is that correct?
2: 819, affirm.
1: Ten 4, it's clear current 207 Toyota registered to the female half, apartment 208.
2: 819, I copy. I'll be just west of the apartment.
1: Ten 4, confirming you're out with the female.
2: 819, affirm. Chief, go for
3: it. I see you. That is a female.
1: Multiple units, 819, I copied out with the female, code 4.

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1: Affirmative. She's going to be sending it over now.